no change in the countdown here. Zach John King at number 7 once again with Get to Drinkin', and Chris Darlington at number 6 with What Do You Want on WFRE. You say-

I guess the Toy Story buzz has worn off because dropping two spots is Taylor Swift to number 5 with I Knew It, I Knew You. But the Brown Brothers Band, who will be at Party in the Park, are at number 4 with Back Across the River on WFRE.

0: back.
1: That was Flatland Cavalry coming in at number three, their highest spot yet with Never Coming Back. While Riley Green has to settle for runner-up tonight. This is Think As You Drunk on WFRE.

It took 15 days, but she finally got there. Number one is Lainey Wilson alongside John Mayer. This is Phone Keys Wallet on WFRE's Top 8 at 8.

0: usually when Lainey Wilson gets on the countdown, she flies up, but there was so much getting in her way, from Riley Green to Taylor Swift and our great artist at Party in the Park. It was hard for her to break through, but she did it. Tonight, number one for the first time with Phone, Keys, Wallet on WFRE's Top 8 at 8, which is brought to you by the Washington Vascular Specialists of Frederick. Thank you to everyone who got those votes in at 301-695-9373. But now we've got the Friday night edition. It's the biggest one of the week, and we've had three different number one songs. Who gets it to end the week? We'll find out on Friday night.
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3: 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And the Frederick Moose Lodge 371 is having a Lego bingo, fun for the entire family. This is going to be taking place on Saturday, June 27th. Doors open at 4. The games begin at 5:30. Tickets are $25 in advance and $30 at the door. And the VFW Post 3285 is going to have a shred event. Free document shredding on June 27th from 10 until 2. 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

That's our headliner for the Red Wing Shoes Party in the Park, Kelsey Hart on 99.9 WFRE. You know, he's going to round out the day right before the fireworks at 9 o'clock. But we need someone to set the tone, to start the day with a bang with our national anthem. 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And we've got three finalists up on our website right now that you can vote on. You can hear them sing and pick your favorite. We got Devin, Kenzie, and Maddie. I've already posted votes for all three of them just because

0: 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That's my favorite. 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We need people to get in there and let us know who should sing the national anthem at our party in the park. 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

0: I get to know you, everything about you makes me want you, know what you're doing, baby, don't you, don't you?
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Morgan Wallen is playing two shows at M&T Bank Stadium, and the second night, Saturday, he's got her opening for him. It's Ella Langley and Be Her on WFRE. She

0: Kenny Chesney says carry on 99.9 WFRE. Well, today's dummy of the day doesn't just go to one person. It goes to whoever is pushing this ridiculous social media trend called tan maxing. Everything's maxing these days. I don't get it. Apparently, influencers are encouraging people to get as tan as possible, skip sunscreen, and spend extra time baking in the sun because it looks good online. Dermatologists saying, please don't do that. In fact, there's literally no such thing as a safe tan, and skin cancer is still the most common form of cancer in the U.S. So look, enjoy your day at the beach, go to the pool, have fun. Just don't take medical advice from someone whose job description is professional selfie taker. Congratulations, tan-fluencers out there. You're the dummy of the day.
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Marty's wife, Kayla, blessed him with a little baby girl earlier this year, and he said being a girl dad has definitely softened him up. And that was probably needed when it comes to Hardy. This is MacArthur on WFRE.

It just blows me away that this is already going to be my fourth party in the park. It's a long day, but it's so worth it to be out there with you guys all day long for a free, amazing concert. Here's John Morgan on WFRE.

The Celebrate Frederick Summer Concert Series rolls on this weekend, and it'll get you dancing some go-go music in Baker Park. I'll give you all the details after Megan Maroney and Beautiful Things on WFRE.

0: 99.9 WFR and a beautiful thing happens every Sunday evening in Baker Park during the summer. It's the Celebrate Frederick Summer Concert Series, an absolutely free concert for you to enjoy thanks to our friends at Celebrate Frederick. They do an amazing job, and this weekend we're going to get you dancing with the Gojo Project. Lots of go-go music in Baker Park, and it's going to begin at 7 o'clock when the concert starts, but we're sending AJ Randall out there from 6 to 8 before and during the show to hand out some a lot of scratch-off tickets, some 40 Fun Center passes, and lots more, and just hanging out with the fans. Remember, you can bring a canned food donation in lieu of admission, as well as cash for that 50-50 raffle. It's this Sunday at the Summer Concert Series with Smock Heating and Air, Antietam World Travel Service, and 99.9 WFRE.
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You know, normally I am fully against bullying. But when it comes to dumb criminals, I think they just deserve it. And just wait to hear the one tonight for the dummy of the day after Jason Aldean on 99.9 WFRE.

0: That's Kane Brown's latest Woman on 99.9 WFRE. Well, tonight's Who Paid for This may be one of the most epic studies I've ever seen, because they made the groundbreaking discovery that apparently sitting in your chair all day isn't great for you. Come on. They say if you get up once an hour, walk around for 5 minutes, you'll have more energy, be in a better mood, and feel less tired. So you're telling me that moving your body is healthy. Who could have saw that coming? I'd love to know how much money went into proving something your mom's been telling you since you were like 10 years old. Get up. Get outside. Go move around. Turns out moms were right again. The only real surprise here is that they needed a research team to tell us that acting like a houseplant all day isn't a great idea.
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Finally had the chance to go see Toy Story 5 with my son at Warehouse Cinemas. It was great, and this song is a perfect topper. It's Taylor Swift and I Knew It, I Knew You on WFRE.

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0: Luke Combs just wants to be by you on 99.9 WFRE. And we want you to be at the Red Wing Shoes Party in the Park on the 4th of July. It's our biggest part of the year to celebrate America's 250. That's right. There's going to be food, fun, and phenomenal entertainment on our Fourth Dimension Fun Center stage, which starts at 1 o'clock with Chris Darlington, presented by WLR Automotive and Fortress Foundation Solutions. Then Uncle Ralph's Bakery presents Hannah Ponce. Yeah, that's right. She's back for another year at 3 p.m. And then followed by the Brown Brothers Band, the third straight year. Everybody clamors for them to come back. They're at 5 o'clock, thanks to Fryag. And then finally, Jay Day and the Day Home team at LPT Realty proudly welcome Curb Records recording artist Kelsey Hart to that Fourth Dimension stage starting at 7 o'clock. Following the concert, we're going to have that Mixed Plumbing and Heating perfect patriotic playlist to go along with the fireworks that start around 9 o'clock, courtesy of Celebrate Frederick. And as always, the show is completely free. It doesn't get better than that. So come on out, enjoy the Red Wing Shoes Party in the Park on the 4th of July with Free Country 99.9 WFRE.
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0: Riley Green on Cannon Country 107.9. And you can change my mind that occasionally, social media can be for good. And there's this new online trend I can actually get behind. It's called Saturday Swap or Sunday Swap. And the idea is that everyone brings something that they made or grown. So maybe homemade bread, baked goods, flowers, coffee, honey, fresh vegetables, even books. And you just trade them with each other. It's basically having your own little farmer's market in someone's living room. And I just love this idea. It's a chance to hang out, actually have conversations with people, support each other's hobbies, and go home with something cool without spending a bunch of money. Now, I would say if I show up, I'm probably just going to bring some chips and salsa from the grocery store because baking is not really in my skill set. But hey, if someone wants to swap out some homemade cookies, I'm not asking any questions. This might be one TikTok trend that's actually worth stealing.
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John Party met his wife Summer on a blind date. They were fixed up. And she said, 5 minutes after the date, she texted her mom, said, sell my house, sell my car, and send me the dog, because this guy's the one. How about that? This is Boots Off on 99.9 WFRA.

Corey Kent's got a brand new album coming out September 25th called Heartland Rock and Roll, and this is the lead single. It's Rocky Mountain Low with Co Wetzel on WFRE.

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0: There will be fireworks on the stage and in the sky at the Party in the Park with that guy, Kelsey Hart, on 99.9 WFRE. And you could score the best seats in the house to see Kelsey Hart tomorrow morning with Andy and Emma. That's right. Tune in first thing in the morning for your chance to score Airtron heating and air conditioning free zone passes. Or you can go out and see Andy from 12 to 1 at Texas Roadhouse tomorrow for another chance to score some of those free zone passes. But you got to listen to find out when you can win on 99.9 WFRE.
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6: 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And the Frederick Moose Lodge 371 is having a Lego bingo, fun for the entire family. This is going to be taking place on Saturday, June 27th. Doors open at 4. The games begin at 5:30. 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And the VFW Post 3285 is going to have a shred event. Free document shredding on June 27th from 10 until 2. Donations will be accepted for Fresh Step Laundry.
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WFRE invites you to Frederick's biggest Independence Day party, the Red Wing Shoes Party in the Park. Saturday, July 4th at Baker Park to celebrate America's 250th birthday with food, fun, and phenomenal entertainment. Gates will open at noon before live music begins at 1 p.m. with Chris Darlington, presented by WLR Automotive and Fortress Foundation Solutions. Then Uncle Ralph's Bakery presents Hannah Ponce at 3 p.m., followed by the Brown Brothers at 5, thanks to Fry Ag. Before Jay Day and the Day Home team at LPT Realty proudly welcome Curb recording artist Kelsey Hart to the 4th Dimension Fun Center stage at 7. And following the concert, Mix Plumbing and Heating will present the perfect patriotic playlist as fireworks light up the night, courtesy of Celebrate Frederick. 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
1: Hey, it's Andy Webb. 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

0: WFRE invites you to Frederick's biggest Independence Day party, the Red Wing Shoes Party in the Park. Saturday, July 4th at Baker Park to celebrate America's 250th birthday with food, fun, and phenomenal entertainment. Gates will open at noon before live music begins at 1 p.m. with Chris Darlington, presented by WLR Automotive and Fortress Foundation Solutions. Then Uncle Ralph's Bakery presents Hannah Ponce at 3 p.m., followed by the Brown Brothers at 5, thanks to Fry Ag. Before Jay Day and the Day Home team at LPT Realty proudly welcome Curb recording artist Kelsey Hart to the Fourth Dimension Fun Center stage at 7. And following the concert, Mix Plumbing and Heating will present the perfect patriotic playlist as fireworks light up the night, courtesy of Celebrate Frederick. 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
1: Hey, it's Andy Webb. 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

WFRE invites you to our Red Wing Shoes Party in the Park, Saturday, July 4th at Baker Park in Frederick. 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A special scavenger hunt thanks to Good Morning Frederick. 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
1: Hey, it's Andy Webb. 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
2: 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Thanks to Smock Heating and Air and Antietam World Travel Service, I'll be live starting at 6 p.m. before the sounds of Go-Go fill the Baker Park Bandshell, courtesy of the Jogo Project, beginning at 7. 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
1: It's a nice steady ride on 270 moving southbound this morning from Frederick to 495, then getting onto the inner loop towards Bethesda and Silver Spring. 70 eastbound, you're rolling at a good pace from 81 in Hagerstown to Frederick, Mount Airy to Baltimore. No issues, 15 southbound, Thurmont to Frederick, a point of rocks going through Luckett's and Leesburg. Diana Gibson, WFRE Traffic.
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0: Josh Ross on 99.9 WFRE. It's Andy and Emma in the morning, heading into the weekend together. We doesn't look like we have a great weather weekend ahead of us, but it's a great weekend to sit home and listen to the radio and maybe go and check out an Elvis impersonator. If you can find one, because that's what's been on my mind. I saw some Elvis impersonators on a TV documentary, and it just crossed my mind that that industry of being an Elvis impersonator, it can't last forever. It's probably going to die out with the baby boomer generation. It just, sadly, it is. And it made me think about, I bet there are other businesses, other lines of industry that are likely to die out when the baby boomers go. What are those industries in your mind? What jobs do you think are not going to last once the baby boomers are no longer here to partake of them? We're going to have that conversation a little bit later on today. We're also going to give you another chance to win your way into the Airtron Heating and Air Conditioning Free Zone. I'll have another special keyword to give you at some point between now and 10 o'clock here on 99.9 WFRE.
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2: Nice and quiet, 70. Going eastbound this morning from Hagerstown to Frederick Mount area to Baltimore. 29 looks good from 70 to 32. No issues, 270 southbound from Urbana to 495, and it's quiet 340 eastbound, Harper's Ferry to Frederick. 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Diana Gibson, WFRE Traffic.
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0: 99.9 WFRE with South of Sanity. It's Andy and Emma in the morning. I'll tell you what's crazy, that there's, well, just so many great video games out there, and yet the most anticipated one probably in history is going to be so insanely expensive. So there's good news and bad news. If you're a video game fan, you know what Grand Theft Auto is. Grand Theft Auto or GTA 6. And well, after a few delays, it looks like it's finally on pace to finally get released. The release date going to be November 19th. So something to look forward to be thankful for. That's great. That's the good news, though. It's coming out. The bad news, the standard version, just the normal bare bones baseline version of GTA 6, expected to retail for $79.99. That's as much as any widely released game ever. That's cost more than any other game ever widely in wide release. Now, if you're interested in the premium ultimate version, the ultimate edition, which features an exclusive collection of premium vehicles, weapons, apparel, action, you're going to get stuck paying $99.99. And it was also announced that the game will be a single player experience at launch. So that means one person. There's no couch co-op. Pre-orders open up online at midnight. They opened up at midnight last night. So you can do your pre-order right now. Just expect to pay the most possible. I love Rockstar Games, the company that makes these, but I'm still fine with my Red Dead Redemption 2 because it's already paid for, and you know, I don't want to spend more on a game that I may or may not like.
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2: We continue to see that steady flow on 270 as you're proceeding southbound this morning from the Monocacy River, getting towards 495. 27 looks good, Mount Airy through Damascus and route towards Germantown. No problems, 15 northbound from Frederick to Gettysburg, or 70 westbound from Braddock Heights to Hagerstown. Diana Gibson, WFRE Traffic.
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0: Taylor Swift on 99.9 WFRE and her latest from the Toy Story 5 soundtrack. That's I Knew It, I Knew You. I know a lot of people are going to be going on vacation. You may have a vacation planned very soon. And if you're going away, you got to make sure that your empty home doesn't look like an open invitation to burglars. However, we got a new ad in today that I don't necessarily know if it's the best solution.
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4: It's now a little congested in Frederick County, moving southbound on 270 in between Urbana and Hyattstown. Now, 70 east and westbound, there are no issues in between Frederick and Baltimore. 32 looks good. From 70 to 29, quiet. 340 eastbound from Charlestown to Frederick, no issues on 81 northbound from Martinsburg to Hagerstown. Diana Gibson, WFRE Traffic.
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0: From the WFRE Trick Trucks and Cars Weather Center, your forecast today going to be cloudy with a 30% chance for showers, maybe a thunderstorm or two moving in after 4 p.m., a high near 90. Then tonight, clouds with a 90% chance for showers and thunderstorms, an overnight low of 67. Saturday tomorrow, cloudy with a 90% chance for showers and storms and a high of 83. By Sunday, partly sunny, just a 20% chance for showers and storms and a high near 85. Currently, it's cloudy and 68.

0: Kelsey Hart and fireworks on 99.9 WFRE. Going to be a lot of fireworks after that man performs at next Saturday's Red Wing Shoes Party in the Park. Lots of fireworks brought to you by Celebrate Frederick. We'll have a Mixed Plumbing and Heating fireworks soundtrack that you will not want to miss. It's going to be a great time. And if you would like to be there in the best seats in the house, and I'm talking about literally the front of the stage, it's called the Airtron Heating and Air Conditioning Free Zone. I'm going to reward you for being up early with us this morning and getting started before 6 o'clock. So I'm going to give you a chance to text in right now and put in a keyword and potentially win your way into the free zone, because you can't buy your way in. 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No, you have to win them. 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And we will be drawing just after 6:15 this morning. So make sure that you get that text in there. 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
2: We're seeing some steady traffic patterns pushing eastbound this morning on Interstate 70 from 81 getting into Myersville and then from Newmarket to Baltimore. Minor slowing to 70 southbound as you're going through Hyattstown. Now 340 eastbound, problem free from Charlestown to Frederick, as well as 15 southbound. Out of Point of Rocks, going through Loudoun County, going through Luckett's Road, that area, en route towards 7. Diana Gibson, WFRE Traffic.
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1: We're seeing some steady traffic patterns pushing eastbound this morning on Interstate 70 from 81 getting into Myersville and then from Newmarket to Baltimore. Minor slowing to 70 southbound as you're going through Hyattstown. Now 340 eastbound, problem free from Charlestown to Frederick, as well as 15 southbound. Out of Point of Rocks, going through Loudoun County, going through Luckett's Road, that area, and route towards 7. Diana Gibson, WFRE Traffic.
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1: From the WFRE Airtron Heating and Air Conditioning News Center, here are the trending stories you need to know about. The federal government is investigating Frederick County Public Schools along with Montgomery and Prince George's County school systems over policies involving transgender students and athletes. The U.S. Department of Education says it's examining whether those policies, as well as guidance from the Maryland State Department of Education, violated Title IX under the Trump administration's interpretation of federal law. Maryland school districts currently allow students to participate in sports, use facilities, and access bathrooms that align with their gender identity. State education officials say those policies are intended to protect transgender students from discrimination and ensure equal access to educational opportunities. Nearly 9 years after a woman was sexually assaulted in Franklin County, Pennsylvania, state police say DNA evidence has led to the arrest of a suspect. Investigators allege 33-year-old Mason Hall was identified through advances in forensic DNA technology and genetic genealogy. The assault happened in September of 2017 near Letterkenny Township. Authorities say the victim was attacked while walking on a trail. Hall was taken into custody and charged with rape and related offenses. State police say the breakthrough highlights how modern DNA analysis is helping investigators solve cold cases that may have remained unsolved for years. Diana Gibson, WFRE News. Here's Andy with sports.
3: Mix Plumbing and Heating Sports. The Washington Nationals lost to the Philadelphia Phillies last night 10-5. The Nats now head to Charm City to kick off a three-game series with the Baltimore Orioles, who had yesterday off. That happens tonight at Camden Yards with first pitch at 7:05 p.m. The Frederick Keys surrendered a 5-run lead in the ninth inning, then traded runs in extra innings with the Wilmington Blue Rocks before ultimately losing 9-8 on a 13th inning walk-off yesterday. Game 4 in the six-game series takes place tonight at 6:35 p.m. Turkey beat the United States 3-2 Thursday night for its only win of the World Cup. However, Team USA had already won Group D with victories over Paraguay and Australia and will now meet Bosnia-Herzegovina in the round of 32 on Wednesday of next week. And the NASCAR Cup Series is at Sonoma Raceway in California this Sunday for the Toyota Save Mart 350. The green flag waves at 3:30 p.m. From the WFRE Trick Trucks and Cars Weather Center, your forecast today going to be cloudy with a 30% chance for showers, maybe a thunderstorm or two moving in after 4 p.m., a high near 90. Then tonight, clouds with a 90% chance for showers and thunderstorms, an overnight low of 67. Saturday tomorrow, cloudy with a 90% chance for showers and storms and a high of 83. By Sunday, partly sunny, just a 20% chance for showers and storms and a high near 85. Currently, it's cloudy and 68.

0: News, sports, pop culture. If it's making headlines, then it's fair game. 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
1: Today is National Take Your Dog to Work Day. Hey, you neutered him. Now he gets to see what neuters you. It's the perfect day, honestly, to leave a special gift for your boss on his desk, if you catch my drift. Europe is dealing with an extreme heat wave. It's so hot in France, in fact, that people are waving white flags of surrender just to fan themselves. You know it's bad when Europeans are visiting Florida to cool off. That's how hot it is. Taylor Swift and Travis Kelce have asked that their wedding guests not bring gifts to their July 4th wedding. No, for Taylor, being the center of the world's attention during our nation's most important holiday is more than enough. There's barely a giraffe on the loose down in Texas, which is wild because normally the only thing with long necks you see down there come in a six-pack. The inflation rate is now at its highest level in 3 years. Even fast food isn't cheap anymore. I ordered a value meal yesterday. They ran a credit check. The Cheesecake Factory, speaking of food, has unveiled a new cheesecake flavor for National Cheesecake Day. I know you love Cheesecake Factory, Emma J.
2: I do.
1: Well, apparently you can find this new cheesecake on page, I believe, 453 of their menu. It's a big one.
2: Hey, look, I don't hate Cheesecake Factory at all.
1: No, but you got to give them grief. We kid because we love. A skateboarder has crossed the entire United States in just 39 days. And they say marijuana makes you lazy. Finally, Mel Brooks turns 100 on Sunday.
2: Wow.
1: Mel just finished making Spaceballs 2, you know. Now, as a fan, I'm excited about that. But as an American, I'm sad things have gotten so bad that 100-year-olds still have to work.
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2: Nothing slowing you down on the major routes this morning. It looks great on 270 headed from Frederick down to D.C. Looks good on 70 as well from Hagerstown to Baltimore. And Frederick 15 is clear in both directions up to Gettysburg and down to Leesburg. Nothing slowing you down there. That's your traffic brought to you by Airtron.
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0: 622 on 99.9 WFRE with Kane Brown and Woman. MJ, you are indeed a woman, right?
1: Yes.
0: Are you looking forward to the Red Wing Shoes Party in the Park as a woman?
1: Of course, yes.
0: Yes, as a man, I'm looking forward to it. That's the great thing about a show like this. Everybody loves it. Man, woman, young, old, we all love it. Live music, great weather, celebrating America's 250th birthday, and for some, the best seating at the park. Of course, everything going on at Baker Park, but there's one area that is the best place to sit, right in front of the Fourth Dimension Fun Center stage, so you can check out all the amazing entertainment. And as the day wears on, you get the first bit of shade. You know, the sun goes down, it goes down behind the stage. So it's really the best place to hear and see everything. And we got to say congratulations to our latest winner of Airtron Heating and Air Conditioning Free Zone passes, Drew Benefield. Drew of Walkersville, our latest welcomee. Is that even a word? Welcomee?
1: I think so, yeah.
0: He will be an attendee, and we will welcome him in to the Airtron Heating and Air Free Zone on Saturday, July 4th. Now, we are not done giving these away in a couple of different ways. Of course, you and I, Emma J, we will have more passes, more pairs of Airtron Heating and Air Free Zone passes next week, every day next week. We will give you another chance daily to win your way in. And who knows, it may be more than once daily. But we will have multiple chances throughout the week as we lead up to Saturday's party in the park. But also, you can come claim yours without having to enter a contest. Maybe have a little more certainty. And when I say a little bit more, because it all revolves around first come, first serve, we're going to be out doing what we call our free zone truck stops. And I love a good truck stop in any fashion. You know, whether it's stopping to use the restroom, eating a great meal, or picking up a great pair of Airtron Heating and Air Free Zone passes. Today we'll be at Texas Roadhouse. You talk about a truck stop. That's going to be a truck stop. Free appetizers to enjoy on your way into the restaurant, so you can go buy your lunch. But also you have to get them while they last, because we only have a limited number of pairs that we'll be giving away today. You don't get your pairs today, it's still okay. We're going to be out pretty much every day but Monday next week, giving away more Airtron Heating and Air Free Zone passes. 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
1: Nothing slowing you down on the major routes this morning. It looks great on 270 headed from Frederick down to D.C. Looks good on 70 as well from Hagerstown to Baltimore. And Frederick 15 is clear in both directions up to Gettysburg and down to Leesburg. Nothing slowing you down there. That's your traffic brought to you by Airtron.
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0: 6:33 with Jason Aldean and Don't Tell on Me here on 99.9 WFRE. Emma J, you are a lady, correct?
1: It's the second time you've asked me that. Today.
0: I just want everybody. I want it to be established. Now, as
1: I have a deep voice and all, but
0: well, you do, and you're very voluptuous, but people can't see on the radio. So, and Emma can be a very fluid name, or maybe it can't.
1: No, it's not.
0: Either way, am I right when I say there are a lot of jerks out there?
1: Yeah.
0: I'm sure you'd probably say there's a jerk in here right now, but I guess because of the amount of jerks, male jerks, guy jerks, it was only a matter of time before someone, you know, we're in the world, the age of gadgets right now. It was only a matter of time before someone came up with a gadget like this.
2: 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I just make bad choices when it comes to men.
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1: Major roads are pretty quiet this morning. 270 looks good headed down to D.C. as well as 15 in Frederick if you're going up to Gettysburg or down to Leesburg. Nothing's going to slow you down there. 340 to Harper's Ferry looks good. All clear on 70 between Baltimore and Hagerstown, and 81 looks good as well. 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
0: Taking a look at your WFRE Trick Trucks and Cars Weather Center forecast. Got a mostly cloudy day in store today with a 30% chance for showers and thunderstorms. Most of that moving in after 5 p.m., a high near 88. But the rain sticks with us for a bit. Cloudy tonight, a 70% chance for showers and thunderstorms with a low around 66. Tomorrow, going to be cloudy with a 90% chance for showers and thunderstorms, a high of 81. By Sunday, partly sunny, just a 30% chance of rain and a high near 85. Currently, it's cloudy and 71.

0: transportation. Kate Michelson is her name. She's raising two young kids while undergoing treatment for a brain tumor and caring for a son with autism. That's a lot.
1: Wow.
0: And she arrived expecting to attend a luncheon at the bank, but was instead given the keys to a Mazda CX-5 along with two car seats and a trunk full of diapers collected during the credit union's annual diaper drive.
1: Were they fresh diapers?
0: Yes, they were.
1: Okay, I just want to make sure, because that would be a very cruel joke.
0: A car full of used diapers.
1: Here, take these to the dump.
0: Michelson had been facing transportation challenges after losing her previous vehicle during a difficult period with a divorce and the medical expenses. So nearly 2 years ago, she applied to this nonprofit called God's Garage that donates refurbished vehicles along with the help of volunteer mechanics. So she was selected to receive this car. Dozens of employees and volunteers gathered for this surprise presentation. And she says now the car is going to be such a big relief and make it possible for her to spend more time with her family and less time worrying about getting to these medical appointments, work, and other daily stuff.
1: That's awesome.
0: Yeah.
1: Couple of points. First of all, I don't want people to think this was the first credit union in America ever. The name of the place is America First Credit Union.
0: Mm-hmm.
1: So just got to make that clear.
0: Yeah.
1: Because then it's a whole historical story. It's America's first credit union. Secondly, this reminds me of Second Chances Garage.
0: It does.
1: Here in Frederick. Mm-hmm. And who's doing great work as well. We should feature them more as well.
0: Mm-hmm.
1: Congratulations to this Kate Michelson. The next time you're asked to a mystery luncheon, just expect to be given something nice.
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0: Major roads are pretty quiet this morning. 270 looks good, headed down to D.C. as well as 15 in Frederick if you're going up to Gettysburg or down to Leesburg. Nothing's going to slow you down there. 340 to Harper's Ferry looks good. All clear on 70 between Baltimore and Hagerstown, and 81 looks good as well.
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was heading home on 65 somewhere around Kentucky. And the CB rang for the bobtail rig, it's rolling on like thunder. Well, I answered him and he asked me, aren't you from out in Tulsa? No, but you might have seen me there, just dropped a look.

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1: Heading into the 7 o'clock hour with Andy and Emma in the Morning on this 26th day of June. 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
2: Roads are still nice and quiet this morning. Nothing to slow you down on 15 in Frederick. If you're headed up to Gettysburg or down to Leesburg, it looks good. 270 as well. That southbound side all the way to D.C. is clear. As well as 70 east and westbound between Baltimore and Hagerstown.
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4: 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More than 3 years after a fatal gang-related shooting in Silver Spring, another MS-13 member has been convicted. Montgomery County prosecutors announced that Sender Godoy Lemus was found guilty of first-degree murder for the 2022 killing of 20-year-old Evan Leon and the attempted murder of a second man. Investigators say the attack was carried out by alleged MS-13 gang members at a Silver Spring park. Lemus's conviction follows a retrial after jurors failed to reach a verdict in his first trial. Officials say he is now the third gang member convicted in connection with this case. States that do not comply with President Trump's election order could lose U.S. Postal Service delivery of mail ballots under a proposal outlined by Postmaster General David Steiner. Supporters of the measure say it would ensure states to provide voter registration data requested by federal officials and help ensure election records are accurate. They argue the policy would strengthen oversight of mail voting, reduce the risk of ballots being sent to outdated addresses, and increase public trust in election results. Backers say the proposal is part of a broader effort to improve transparency and accountability in the election process. Diana Gibson, WFRE News. Here's Andy with sports.
1: In your mix, plumbing and heating sports, the Washington Nationals lost to the Philadelphia Phillies last night 10-5. The Nats now head to Charm City to kick off a three-game series with the Baltimore Orioles, who had yesterday off. That happens tonight at Camden Yards with first pitch at 7.05 p.m. The Frederick Keys surrendered a 5-run lead in the ninth inning, then traded runs in extra innings with the Wilmington Blue Rocks before ultimately losing 9-8 on a 13th inning walk-off yesterday. Game 4 in the six-game series takes place tonight at 6.35 p.m. Turkey beat the United States 3-2 Thursday night for its only win of the World Cup. However, Team USA had already won Group D with victories over Paraguay and Australia and will now meet Bosnia-Herzegovina in the round of 32 on Wednesday of next week. And the NASCAR Cup Series is at Sonoma Raceway in California this Sunday for the Toyota Save Mart 350. The green flag waves at 3:30 p.m. Here's your WFRE Trick Trucks and Cars Weather Center forecast. Going to be cloudy to start today. A 30% chance for showers and thunderstorms moving in this afternoon. A high near 88. Tonight, cloudy with a 70% chance for showers and thunderstorms and a low around 66. A 90% shot at showers and thunderstorms on Saturday tomorrow. Quarter to half an inch of rainfall possibly with a high near 81. By Sunday, partly sunny, just a 30% chance for showers and a high near 85. Currently, it's cloudy and 71.

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2: The 26th day of June underway, but we're celebrating birthdays for today, tomorrow, and Sunday. Well, who do we have? A long list. All right, let's try this here.
3: There we go. Probably turn my mic on. Okay, Friday, today, we're saying happy birthday to Alexis Hall, who's 28 in Brunswick. Cassie Fitzpatrick is 37 in Frederick. Robbie Wood is 38 in Hagerstown. Amanda Rugard is 39 in Frederick. Randy Deputy is 40 in Thurmont. Ginger Moore is 44 in Jefferson. Luke Gregory is 46 in Myersville. Michelle Summers is 46 in Mount Airy. Renee Brennan is 55 in Hagerstown. Mary Davison is 66 in Frederick. Amy Cornell is 70 in Sharpsburg. And Diana Corrigan is 70 in Frederick. Tomorrow, Jesse Turner is 30 in Mount Airy. Jessica Kolb is 35 in Frederick. Stephen Ward is 38 in Sebillisville. Angela Myers is 39 in Iamsville. Jennifer DeVries is 43 in Mount Airy. Regina Ahalt is 60 in Brunswick. Tammy Long is 68 in Frederick. And Michelle Brewster has a birthday in Thurmont as well. Then on Sunday, Brittany Kuhn is 34 in Walkersville. Brittany Witt is 41 in Myersville. Adam Catterson is 42 in Frederick. Jeremy DeGrange is 46 in Cascade. Kelly Moss is 46 in Middletown. Also, Laura Rush is 54 in Waynesboro. Timothy Lott is 49 in Thurmont. Kim Tribbett is 56 in Smithsburg. Dana Kirby is 62 in Durwood. And Janet Henson is 62 in Hagerstown.
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3: Still nice and quiet on the roads this morning. 15 looks good in Frederick. Headed up to Gettysburg and down to Leesburg. 270 clear all the way to D.C. 70 east and westbound between Baltimore and Hagerstown. No issues there or on 342 Harper's Ferry.
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2: Mm-hmm.
1: And basically what you know about that terminology. Emma J., what is the question?
2: We want to know what the word glabella means.
1: I'll even take it one step further. Where is the glabella?
2: Thank you.
1: Where is a glabella located? Think about that. You probably know and you don't even realize you know. But if you know or think you know, be the first correct caller now at 301-695-9373 and win thanks to 4D Fun Center and WFRE.
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2: That's slowing you down on the major routes this morning. It looks good over on 81 and also 70 between Hagerstown and Baltimore in both directions. 15 in Frederick looks good. And if you're headed up to Gettysburg, no slowdowns there. Or headed down to Leesburg and 270 is clear as well, both directions between DC and Frederick. 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
1: Where is the glabella?
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3: Nothing slowing you down on the major routes this morning. 70 looks good between Hagerstown and Baltimore in both directions. 15 in Frederick looks good as well. If you're headed down to Leesburg, nothing's going to slow you down through there. And 270 looks great north and southbound between D.C. and Frederick. 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
1: Here's your WFRE Trick Trucks and Cars Weather Center forecast. Going to be cloudy to start today. A 30% chance for showers and thunderstorms moving in this afternoon. A high near 88. Tonight, cloudy with a 70% chance for showers and thunderstorms and a low around 66. A 90% shot at showers and thunderstorms on Saturday tomorrow. Quarter to half an inch of rainfall possibly with a high near 81. By Sunday, partly sunny, just a 30% chance for showers and a high near 85. Currently, it's cloudy and 71.

0: Everyday Enigmas Explained. WFRE and Klein's Plumbing present Andy Webb's Mundane Mysteries.
1: There's no shortage of drinks and dishes with misleading names. I mean, Welsh rabbit is melted cheese on toasted bread, served with Worcestershire sauce and mustard. No long-eared creatures involved. Bombay duck is a species of lizard fish, not a bird. Prairie oysters are deep-fried bull private parts. And you'd be hard-pressed to find a bar that serves Long Island iced tea with actual tea in it. The same goes for cream soda, which contains zero actual cream. The soft drink tends to be prepared using the same non-dairy ingredients, carbonated water, natural or artificial sweeteners, and some form of vanilla flavoring. There are a few regional variations like crushed cream soda, a pink bubblegum-flavored brand in Canada, and Bickford's creamy soda from Australia, which has notes of raspberry. But if cream's not in it, why is it called cream soda at all? Cream was actually never a part of cream soda's ingredient list, unlike how cocaine was actually a part of Coca-Cola. Two of the earliest published cream soda recipes left no room for cream. Michigan Farmer Magazine's 1852 recipe called for just water, cream of tartar, Epsom salts, sugar, tartaric acid, milk, and egg. One possibility, then, is that cream soda derives its name from cream of tartar, an acidic powder used to stabilize whipped egg whites and stave off crystallization of sugar syrups. Alternatively, cream soda may owe its name to another longtime ingredient, vanilla. Originally a luxury essence produced by orchids, vanilla's rich flavor profile became widely available following the invention of synthetic vanillin in the 1930s. Vanillin, in turn, became a staple flavoring in cream soda brands around the world, and the result is a soda with a distinctly smooth and sweet finish. That creamy feel and finish isn't just a result of food science either, it's also due to human physiology. Our brains and taste buds associate vanilla flavor with creaminess, and that association is so strong that in one study, adding a little bit of vanilla to low-fat milk heavily altered participants' perception of its cream content. And that's why cream soda, whether it's colored bubblegum pink or golden brown, ends up tapping into that same sensory shortcut. And if you enjoy a cream soda today, you'll know why it tastes as it does. And if you've got a mundane mystery you'd like solved, let me help you figure out why it is what it is. Email your thoughts to andy@wfre.com.
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2: Nothing slowing you down on the major routes this morning. 70 looks good between Hagerstown and Baltimore in both directions. 15 in Frederick looks good as well. If you're headed down to Leesburg, nothing's going to slow you down through there. And 270 looks great north and southbound between D.C. and Frederick.
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0: This is Andy and Emma in the Morning, brought to you by Smock Heating and Air on Free Country 99.9 WFRE. 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
1: Traffic looks good on the major route still this morning. 15 in Frederick, clear in both directions. Headed up to Gettysburg and down to Leesburg. Nothing slowing you down through Loudoun County. Looks good on 270 as well between Frederick and D.C. And 70, no issues between Hagerstown and Baltimore. 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
3: From the WFRE Airtron Heating and Air Conditioning News Center, here are the trending stories you need to know about. Frederick County Public Schools is among three Maryland school districts now under federal investigation over policies affecting transgender students. Montgomery County and Prince George's County schools are also being reviewed by the U.S. Department of Education's Office for Civil Rights. Federal officials are examining whether states and local policies allowing transgender students to participate on sports teams and using facilities consistent with their gender identity comply with Title IX. Maryland education leaders maintain the guidance is designed to protect transgender students from discrimination and provide equal treatment in schools, while the federal government is reviewing whether these policies conflict with its interpretation of federal law. A Franklin County rape investigation dating back to 2017 has resulted in an arrest thanks to DNA evidence, according to Pennsylvania State Police. Authorities say genetic genealogy and forensic testing help identify 33-year-old Mason Hall as the suspect in the case. Investigators say a woman was sexually assaulted while using a trail in the Letterkenny Township nearly a decade ago. The case remained unsolved until recent advances in DNA technology provided new leads. Hall now faces rape and other charges, and police say the arrest demonstrates the growing role of DNA evidence in solving long-standing criminal investigations. Diana Gibson, WFRE News. Here's Andy with sports.
4: In your mix, plumbing and heating sports, the Washington Nationals lost to the Philadelphia Phillies last night 10-5. The Nats now head to Charm City to kick off a three-game series with the Baltimore Orioles, who had yesterday off. That happens tonight at Camden Yards with first pitch at 7.05 p.m. The Frederick Keys surrendered a five-run lead in the ninth inning, then traded runs in extra innings with the Wilmington Blue Rocks before ultimately losing 9-8 on a 13th-inning walk-off yesterday. Game four in the six-game series takes place tonight at 6.35 p.m. Turkey beat the United States 3-2 Thursday night for its only win of the World Cup. However, Team USA had already won Group D with victories over Paraguay and Australia and will now meet Bosnia-Herzegovina in the round of 32 on Wednesday of next week. And the NASCAR Cup Series is at Sonoma Raceway in California this Sunday for the Toyota Save Mart 350. The green flag waves at 3:30 p.m. Your WFRE Trick Trucks and Cars Weather Center forecast. Going to be cloudy to start today. A 30% chance for showers and thunderstorms moving in this afternoon. A high near 88. Tonight, cloudy with a 70% chance for showers and thunderstorms and a low around 66. A 90% shot at showers and thunderstorms on Saturday tomorrow. Quarter to half an inch of rainfall possibly with a high near 81. By Sunday, partly sunny, just a 30% chance for showers and a high near 85. Currently, it's cloudy and 71.

0: 12 minutes after 8 o'clock with Andy and Emma in the morning on 99.9 WFRE. Ella Langley there and Be Her. But one of the things I love about Ella's music is that it harkens back to me, 80s country.
1: Mm-hmm.
0: It's got an 80s vibe in it, and you're hearing a lot of that in the country music these days.
1: Yeah.
0: And that's the great thing about music. Music is, it doesn't die out. It cycles around.
1: Mm-hmm.
0: You get new stuff. I remember back when I started in the 90s, there was this neo-traditional movement that, you know, up to that point in the 80s, that the producers were using a lot of strings and synthesizers,
1: mm-hmm.
0: and think Ronnie Millsap and Charlie Rich and everything from that point on.
1: Funny enough, I just watched a deep dive video last night about the making of Wichita Lineman and about how they added the strings and like each element of how the song was made.
0: Those were real strings.
1: Cool. Yeah.
0: But
1: oh, yeah.
0: In the 80s, you started getting a lot of synthetic stuff. And then in the 90s, they started bringing it back around and doing a lot of traditional country. That's why you got, you know, Clint Black and Travis Tritt, Alan Jackson, and the guys who really brought it back to country at its roots. And I think you're getting a lot of that now. Country music and music in general cycles through. However, not everything cycles through and cycles around. Some things die and are gone. We watched a documentary the other day. I made you sit through a documentary on the 747.
1: Mm-hmm.
0: Yes, I am an old man. I'm watching plane documentaries. And I loved it because I have this fascination. Again, I'm in the advertising world, and mm-hmm. so I really loved Mad Men.
1: Yeah.
0: And I love things that harken back to the 70s and 80s, because where I grew up in Mississippi, you know, there was no internet. We had TV, obviously, TV and radio, but fashion trends and style trends and architectural trends, they all came to us late. So if it was in vogue in New York and Los Angeles in 1980, when I was born, then it was, you know, Mississippi looked like the late 60s, early 70s.
1: Mm-hmm.
0: And then you talk about old people's houses. And I grew up in my grandparents' houses, so their houses had not changed since the 50s.
1: Yeah.
0: It was the same stuff. So I grew up with this love of nostalgia. So I hate to see a lot of these things go, but some things are not going to survive. Like the 747 got retired. I think it was like around 2020 the last one was made.
1: Yeah.
0: 2019, 2020. And there will never be another 747. The queen of the skies, no longer flying. Yeah, mm-hmm. we have 787s and all 777s. And there's lots of advancements are being made. So some things die out.
1: Mm-hmm.
0: And I think there's going to be a lot of that whenever the baby boomers pass. Because a lot of these developments, you mentioned something the other day. We had someone who is celebrating a birthday, rather,
1: mm-hmm.
0: 104. They were in our good news story.
1: Oh, yeah, yeah.
0: And he got to fly on one of these, you know, war planes because he was a veteran. But, oh, no, he got to fly on the Wright Flyer.
1: That was it, yeah.
0: And it's like, that thing was flying when he was a kid.
1: Yeah.
0: He saw the development of these things.
1: Yeah.
0: Now, they don't make Wright Flyers anymore. That's not in mass production. We don't fly on those things. They're a dead industry. It's kind of a unique thing, mm-hmm. An oddity. But we have a lot of things that do go away and don't ever come back. And to me, the one that's coming to mind is Elvis impersonators.
1: Yeah, once there's a generation, like people who didn't see Elvis live or were not alive when he was alive, whenever that is done, like there won't be any more.
0: Well, and even, or I think the generation after that is when it will go. And the reason I say that is because my aunt saw him live. My basically everybody in my family saw him live.
1: Yeah.
0: And I was raised with a healthy, healthy dose of Elvis love.
1: Yeah.
0: I have my Aunt Jerry
1: mm-hmm.
0: has tons of Elvis movies.
1: Yeah.
0: I had the Moody Blue vinyl album. If anybody knows Elvis, the Moody Blue vinyl album was blue.
1: Yeah.
0: The vinyl was blue. And so I had that album. She gifted that to me. Isabel, one of the first movies I ever showed my daughter, and she actually sat through, was Elvis, That's the Way It Is.
1: Mm-hmm.
0: She loved Elvis for a time. Now it's just like, he's an oddity. He's unusual. And I think the Elvis impersonators thing, you'll never have another movie about Elvis impersonators like we had 3,000 Miles from Graceland with Kevin Costner playing an Elvis impersonator.
1: Yeah.
0: I think Elvis impersonators can't have more than a decade left. That's just my guess. Elvis impersonators going to die out with the baby boomer generation, I think. I bet there's other things that, if you were to think about it, are going to not exist once the baby boomers are phased out. And I say it sounds terrible to say that, but I mean, we're all getting older. We're all passing. It's generation to generation. Mm-hmm. As the baby boomer generation leaves, what businesses are going to die out? What do you think will go away? And I know there are going to be some people who say something like, well, respect and honor and pride, you know, we're talking about
1: a bit more literal.
0: Yeah, we're not talking about conceptual ideas. We're talking about actual businesses, people, ways people have made money and things that we have enjoyed. What are these things that are going to die out with the baby boomer generation? Do you think we're asking for your prediction right now at 301-695-9373.
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1: If you're headed to Baltimore, 70 eastbound has a slowdown after the exit for 29. Before you get to 695, it's going to be pretty slow on that eastbound side. Otherwise, 70 is clear between there and Hagerstown in the other direction. 15 in Frederick looks good. 270 looks good all the way down to D.C. No issues through there. And 15 is good through Loudoun County to Leesburg. 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
1: Traffic looks good on the major route still this morning. 15 in Frederick, clear in both directions. Headed up to Gettysburg and down to Leesburg. Nothing slowing you down through Loudoun County. Looks good on 270 as well between Frederick and D.C. And 70, no issues between Hagerstown and Baltimore. 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

0: 8:37 with Andy and Emma in the morning on 99.9 WFRE. What businesses are likely to die out with the baby boomer generation? We're looking into our crystal ball. We want you to read the tea leaves and tell us what you think. To me, Elvis impersonators can't have more than a decade left before they are gone away. But what are you seeing? So we got here. Dylan said, my grandfather's encyclopedia collection.
1: Oh, yeah.
0: Is just collecting dust now, and I don't think we'll ever see anyone buy another one. They at least have transitioned online.
1: It's
0: Britannica has an online account.
1: Because it's tough with big prints like that. It's tough to keep things updated.
0: Right. Things change so quickly. And you've got Wikipedia now. So, and every time I go on there, they're asking me for money.
1: Yeah.
0: I think this is where it comes to. Money is going to drive things away. And it kills things as much as things are dying out naturally. Yeah. Like Mary Kay makeup, Tiffany said.
1: Oh,
0: Tiffany who texted in and said, Mary Kay makeup.
1: Yeah.
0: But
1: I remember my ex-mother-in-law basically, not forced me to, but made me sign up to be a Mary Kay sales rep when I was in college. She's like, you can sell it in your dorm to your friends. And I was like, I don't want to do that.
0: I'm just not
1: the salesperson type. If I get rejected, I'm like, all right, have a good day.
0: Shut down and move on.
1: Yep.
0: It's a multi-level marketing thing.
1: Yeah.
0: But it's hard to argue with pink Cadillacs.
1: Similarly, somebody else said Avon as well.
0: Yep, right in there in the same lane.
1: I think a lot of people really are pretty loyal to Avon. I'm actually wearing an Avon ring today. I like their jewelry.
0: It's they expanded out of just makeup.
1: Yeah.
0: And went into other lifestyle brands. Anna said QVC.
1: Oh, yeah.
0: And so, you know, Home Shopping Network. I think that one actually closed down. HSN.
1: Did it?
0: I'm pretty sure. Check me on that. Look that up. One of them just shut down or is shuttering.
1: Maybe it's HSN.
0: Maybe so.
1: QVC definitely still exists. Well, they both still exist, so I don't know. But my mom was obsessed with Jewelry TV, JTV back
0: then. Oh, yeah.
1: I still have pieces from there.
0: My daughter's mother found JTV and was obsessed with Tanzanite. Learned what Tanzanite was.
1: And
0: 2 years of nothing but Tanzanite showing up at the house. Jonathan, and this is a great one because I've seen a lot of this on the local Frederick pages. Commemorative coins and plates.
1: Oh, yeah.
0: And spoons. I will say, you go to a lot of souvenir places.
1: Oh, yeah, the little bitty spoons.
0: Well, silver spoons that come from, you know, they're your souvenirs.
1: Mm-hmm.
0: Younger people are not buying those things.
1: Yeah.
0: They're not buying commemorative coins. They're not buying commemorative plates or commemorative spoons.
1: Mm-hmm.
0: So I think that's spot on. In 10 years, 20 years, you're not going to see any commemorative coins, which... Honestly, well, if there's a market for them, might make the price go up a little bit.
1: What about commemorative shot glasses?
0: Now, that's always going to be, because there's still shot glasses, and everybody loves to get hammered. What do you think is going to die out with the baby boomer generation? We have more texts coming in, and we will get to those. That's why we missed our break earlier, just because we had a conversation going on about this. It's a fascinating topic. What businesses do you think will die out with the baby boomer generation? Tell us on the text line or call, same number, 301-695-9373.
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1: Had an accident on 70 eastbound, mile marker 90, right before you get to 695 in Baltimore, slowing things down. Not looking like there's a lane closure, but again, just a slow down after the exit for 29. Otherwise, 70 looks good. And the other way, headed to Hagerstown, 15 in Frederick, clear both directions, and 15 down to Leesburg looks good, as well as 270 both directions between Frederick and D.C.
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0: Taking a look at your WFRE Trick Trucks and Cars Weather Center forecast. Going to be mostly cloudy today with a 30% chance for showers and thunderstorms moving in after 2 p.m. A high near 88. Tonight, cloudy with a 70% chance for showers and thunderstorms and a low of 66. A wet Saturday ahead. Clouds and a 90% chance for showers and thunderstorms. Could see between a quarter to half an inch of rainfall possible and a high near 81. By Sunday, though, partly sunny, just a 30% chance of rain and a high near 85. That rain clears out by Monday. Will be sunny with a high near 90. Currently, it's partly cloudy and 73.
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0: 8:51 with Andy and Emma in the morning on 99.9 WFRE. Running far behind here this hour, but it's a valid conversation that we're having about the businesses and industries, the jobs that are likely to die out with the baby boomer generation, just because values have changed. Mm-hmm. Both values in what we want to see and do with our lives and values in what makes money and what doesn't.
1: Mm-hmm.
0: It didn't used to, I mean, you wanted to make some cash and do what you loved at the same time, but now it's like if it doesn't make money, it doesn't matter to the world.
1: Yeah.
0: And I find that appalling. I do. It's just everything is about money these mm-hmm. days. We all need more of it, I get, but the people who have too much, here, I can't get on that. I was going to say, the people who have too much of it don't need any more, and yet that's all they want. That's why we don't have the 747s anymore, because we're trying to cram as many tuna into the can as possible.
1: Mm-hmm.
0: So a lot of that factors in, the money, but the values as well. The question I have is, what jobs do you think will likely die out with the boomer generation? Maybe just because of the values. Billy had a great point.
1: I know. I hope he's not right, but he said newspapers.
0: And we've seen a lot of that already.
1: Yeah, because it's a lot of these big conglomerates buying up small local newspapers, which local regional journalism is really important.
0: Yeah.
1: You need to keep local officials accountable in smaller regions.
0: You're absolutely right. I mean, the local newspaper is the most important. The USA Today is fine. It's like Reader's Digest of newspapers.
1: Yeah.
0: But that's just it. It gives you a glance at everything. Local newspapers focus on what's going on in your area. Somebody's got to keep tabs on government.
1: And I said this before, I think there's going to be it's going to come around, even if they do kind of disappear. They make the newspapers, physical media like that will probably come around and be popular again because of AI. I think people are going to distrust everything they see online at some point, and then we're going to need to print stuff again.
0: Unless the newspapers use AI to make their stories, that and they start the snake eating its tail.
1: I have seen some magazine articles where, like,
0: sure,
1: you can tell they were AI written. So.
0: We've got to get away from AI.
1: Yeah.
0: It is the worst. Anybody who uses AI, whether it's to maximize time or money, it's, I don't want to say it's laziness, because it's not, because you have to learn
1: but
0: how it is.
1: Studies are even showing already that they literally makes you, it makes you dumber.
0: And you're losing trust. When people realize that you're using AI, you lose trust. You will never hear an AI DJ on WFRE. As long as I'm here, you will never have an AI DJ talking to you on the radio trying to pretend, because our job is to be real.
1: Mm-hmm.
0: And once we say that we're AI, that we're real, but we're actually AI, we're lying to you, and you have no reason to trust us anymore. Mm-hmm. All right, down off the soapbox for a minute. Let's see here. Justin said mom and pop owned stores, like corner stores.
1: I hope not.
0: I mean, but big stores buy them up.
1: Big stores are buying them up. Again, I think it's going to come full circle around. People are

0: going to get tired of big corporately owned things like Amazon and stuff and want to come back to shopping in a physical store.
1: I agree. Places. And it's the ones that offer the things you need. Like Frederick has so many great shops in it. The ones that worry me are the ones that sell just little trinkets that you don't need, that you don't have to have. They're just like, oh, well, they're easy to get or easy to make. That worries me. It's like going to, you know, a little festival now, and they're all things that you can buy, you know.
0: Sometimes it's good.
1: Sometimes it's great. Again, it's a crapshoot.
0: I love a trinket.
1: I get that. But Jen actually said the large department stores like JCPenney.
0: Right.
1: Sears, Macy's.
0: Yeah, I mean, yeah, when you walk into a Macy's or a JCPenney, like, on a Wednesday afternoon, everybody's of a certain age there in there, and it's like, I don't know. All my aunts when I was growing up had Sears credit cards.
1: Sure.
0: It was Belk credit cards, and they got everything there. But
1: now
0: department stores got really expensive.
1: They got expensive because you have overhead. That's the thing. People of a certain generation after the baby boomers are using department stores as the try-on place.
0: Yeah.
1: They go and try it on, see what it looks like, feels like, and then they buy it online.
0: And I feel like I'm getting soapboxy. But if you look, I mean, because I have always shopped at like discount places at, you know, I feel like I'm spending too much if I shop at TJ Maxx. But if you look at, I go through the department stores too. And if you look at the quality and the materials that clothes are made of, they are not as good quality as they used to be.
1: Money.
0: Because they're using polyester for everything and charging $200 for a polyester shirt. This is not worth that.
1: Not all polyester is bad.
0: No,
1: the polyester leisure suit, still goated. Trust me.
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0: Nothing slowing you down on the major routes still at this time. It looks good on 70. Even as we head to Baltimore, that earlier accident's been cleared up. 270 looks good north and southbound between D.C. and Frederick. 15 looks good going down to Leesburg as well. And no issues on 340 to Harper's Ferry. This traffic brought to you by Eastern Armory.
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8: 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I'm a mixologist.
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0: Kelsey Hart with fireworks here on 99.9 WFRE. It's Andy and Emma in the morning. I don't think fireworks will ever go out of business. Will ever
1: go
0: out of style.
1: No, honestly, I've seen a pretty big shift away from that lately because it's not good for anything but entertainment. It's bad for the environment, scares all the animals, scares people with PTSD.
0: And we have drones now that they can do these light shows with.
1: They're really cool.
0: People, as long as human beings have been alive, we love blowing stuff up.
1: Yeah, I mean, trust me, for entertainment purposes, they're great.
0: They are. I don't see them going away with the baby boomers. Let's put it that.
1: I got a little bit sad because obviously for fireworks, I come back here to run the fireworks soundtrack and everything. And I heard them going off outside after hours were done, still neighbors were doing it, and I saw a fox run across the parking lot, and it made me so sad because the poor fox was freaking out.
0: You'd think they'd be used to it by now, but then you got to realize their lifespan.
1: Yeah,
0: we were talking about things that are going to pass away with the boomer generation that will phase out once the boomers are gone. And again, we hope that's a long time from now because, I mean, my mother is a baby boomer, and so it incorporates, you know, a couple of different generations. But it's sad to think about some of these things going away, but it started in my head with Elvis impersonators and 747s. Mm-hmm. Those are going to be going away. I mean, the 747 already gone. Just wanted to run down a few that have come in since we talked about it last. Somebody said timeshares.
1: Oh, yeah.
0: And I don't know about that because
1: your
0: my sister
1: has a timeshare.
0: And
1: she's younger than me.
0: She's almost 12 years younger than me.
1: Yeah.
0: And she and her husband have a timeshare.
1: It's just they get a bad rap for the predatory nature of signing up for them. But maybe if there's some sort of, you know, maybe if it stays easy. And there's like all these companies that help you get out of timeshares.
0: Again, it comes down to money.
1: If you have the money, it takes a lot. Shady, yeah.
0: Somebody said landlines.
1: Oh, yeah.
0: They're almost gone.
1: Yeah, almost, yeah.
0: I mean, we still have landlines. I think for business, they will remain for a while.
1: Yeah, true.
0: But
1: they kind of need to.
0: VoIP is kind of taking that place, or VOIP, if you want to do that. Let's see here. Somebody said junk mail. We talked about this earlier. The United States Postal Service.
1: Yeah.
0: It's probably going to go away.
1: That one's, I hope not, because they keep saying that it never makes a profit. That's not the point of the post office. It's not supposed to make a profit. It is a public good.
0: It usually is. But as that way, if you don't have the post office, you can't get bills anymore. I can't get certified letters from the IRS. I'm fine with the post office going away.
1: No.
0: Somebody said, and speaking of the mail, Hallmark cards. Again, people are getting out.
1: They said Hallmark card stores.
0: Well, that too, but the cards themselves.
1: Yeah, a lot of people don't send cards. It's just a certain.
0: I am a guy, and I'm going to catch a lot of flack for this. And as much as I appreciate the sentiment very much, I feel like cards are a waste of paper and a waste of time, a waste of money.
1: Give me a call. I know. I stopped getting you cards a long time ago.
0: Yes, I just viewed, but you know me too well. Somebody else said napkins. Paper towels pull double duty in my house.
1: I remember, like 10 years ago, remember when there were articles all the time about industries that millennials were killing? And that was one of them. And millennials are killing the napkin industry.
0: Yeah. I mean,
1: because we just get those little skinny rip paper towels instead.
0: Yep, they've cut them into smaller versions. It's perfect.
1: We don't
0: That's
1: have
0: all
1: people to come over to impress.
0: No, not at all.
1: Somebody else said, is it fine china?
0: Yes, like fine china and souvenir plates, commemorative coins and plates. I think we talked about that a little bit earlier.
1: I definitely see fine china all the time. Like, everyone has a set that they've inherited and no one ever uses them.
0: I still have my grandparents' fine china from their wedding in 1939.
1: Whoa, it's in a box.
0: It's in a box. In our closet, in our linen closet. But still, a lot of these things, it's going to be sad when they go, but is that the nature of the beast?
1: Mm-hmm.
0: You know, and I know that we talk about, you know, fashion. Somebody said department stores.
1: Yeah.
0: You know, department stores are...
1: I know, I like she mentioned Sears, which is already gone.
0: Yeah, bless their heart. But you know how they could come back? You and I were talking
1: about... Sears Kit Homes. If you've never heard of the Kit Homes, look it up.
0: Bring the Sears Kit Home back.
1: Bring them back.
0: And we'll be the first one. We'll be the test case. Yes, we'll buy one now.
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1: Congestion on 15 in Frederick from 26 down to about West 7th Street on that southbound side. Otherwise, things look pretty good on 15 if you're heading down to Leesburg. 270 looks good between Frederick and DC. On 70, seeing a teeny bit of a slowdown on the westbound side around that interchange with 270 just west of there. But it's clear headed up to Hagerstown and clear from Frederick to Baltimore.
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1: Everybody loves to relax. They need to relax.
2: Yep.
1: You need to relax right now. And one of the most recent ways to relax are these massage guns. Have you seen these? Like,
2: oh, yeah.
1: Theraguns?
2: Yes. Yeah. You see them all the time everywhere, really. Anything to do with athleticism, it's like, hey, why not get a massage gun?
1: But health experts say, experts or experts, as I like to call them, like, they warn that improper use can have disastrous consequences. And that's exactly what happened.
2: Yep.
1: To a man in Scotland recently.
2: I mean, they do say your eye is a muscle, but common sense would tell you not to use a massage gun on your eyeball.
1: He used a massage gun on his eyeball?
2: With an attachment that looks like a little bullet. So
1: oh
2: this little
1: God.
2: Bitty attachment for, I think it said 3 months. He was doing these on his eyes daily. Like, just
1: like right in the inside corner.
2: Oh, my God. I can't imagine thinking that was going to work. So, yeah, he obviously had all kinds of issues. He goes to the eye doctor and it's like there's muscle tears everywhere.
1: Retinal tears.
2: And they were like, hey, did you have any trauma? And he was like, no, I'm fine.
1: I'm just relaxing.
2: Oh, yeah, I did use a massage gun on my eyeballs, though. And they were
1: What? Excuse me?
2: And they were like, first of all, you're an idiot. Never do that. But also, they were able to repair some of the tears. He's amazingly not going to go blind, but I'm sure they tore him a new one about it.
1: They should. But I mean, this is a survival of the fittest kind of thing. You know, it's a Darwin Award. It's like some people deserve, you play stupid games, you get stupid prizes.
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2: Looks like we got some road work going on 15 southbound in Frederick, right around Biggs Avenue and Wilson Place before you get to the exit for West Patrick Street. Closing up one lane on the southbound side and the shoulder. So you got some delays slowing you down back to 26 there. Otherwise, just a little slow on 270 southbound at 80 in Urbana. Clear from there down into D.C. And things look good on 70 east and westbound between Hagerstown and Baltimore.
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2: Mm-hmm.
1: I mean, we do. 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
2: Mm-hmm.
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2: Looks like we got some road work going on 15 southbound in Frederick, right around Biggs Avenue and Wilson Place. Before you get to the exit for West Patrick Street, closing up one lane on the southbound side and the shoulder. So you got some delays slowing you down back to 26 there. Otherwise, just a little slow on 270 southbound at 80 in Urbana. Clear from there down into D.C. And things look good on 70 east and westbound between Hagerstown and Baltimore.
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1: Let's take another look at your WFRE Trick Trucks and Cars Weather Center forecast. Going to be mostly cloudy today with a 30% chance for showers and thunderstorms after 2 p.m., a high near 88. Tonight, cloudy with a 70% chance for showers and thunderstorms and a low of 66. Saturday, tomorrow, more clouds and a 90% chance for showers and possibly thunderstorms as well. Could see between a quarter to half an inch of rainfall on Saturday, a high near 81. By Sunday, though, partly sunny, just a 30% chance for showers and thunderstorms and a high near 85 before things clear out and warm up. Monday, sunshine with a high near 90. Currently, it's mostly cloudy and 73.

0: Taylor Swift's latest I Knew It, I Knew You from the Toy Story 5 soundtrack here on 99.9 WFRE. I know that we've got to get out of the way and let Diana Gibson take over. She's chomping at the bit to get in here and spend the day at work with you. But we'll be back Monday morning with more passes into the Airtron Heating and Air Free Zone. We've got one more week. Literally tomorrow, MJ, I believe we have the countdown. It's 7 days from tomorrow.
1: You're right.
0: 1 week for the Red Wing Shoes Party in the Park at Baker Park in Frederick. 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Now, if you didn't win your way in this week so far, we'll have more tickets next week to win on the air, but you also have a chance, a limited number up for grabs today from noon to 1. I'll be live at Texas Roadhouse on Pegasus Court right off of Buckystown Pike. So come by, try some free apps with us, walk away with some free swag from Airtron and more, and get your Airtron Heating and Air Free Zone passes before they're gone, and then head inside. I mean, worst case scenario, even if the tickets are gone, you go into Texas Roadhouse and you buy yourself a great lunch.
1: Mm-hmm.
0: It's a great opportunity. So that's today. We'll have more tickets to give away next week. Also coming up next week, we're going to put your mind in a hypothetical place, because we talked a lot about money today, and everybody needs to have money to survive. I mean, we live in a capitalist economy. That's the way the world works. But when it comes down to getting a bonus, if you were to get a bonus, what would you want as a bonus? Does it have to be money, or could it be something else, an intangible? We'll discuss that. You know, happiness, luck, money, athleticism, those types of things. We will discuss what you would rather receive as a bonus, if you could. And we'll throw that hypothetical out and get inside your mind Monday morning here on 99.9 WFRE.
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1: We got some road work going on, 15 southbound in Frederick, right around Biggs Avenue and Wilson Place, before you get to the exit for West Patrick Street. Closing up one lane on the southbound side and the shoulder, so you got some delays slowing you down back to 26 there. Otherwise, just a little slow on 270 southbound at 80 in Urbana. Clear from there down into D.C. And things look good on 70 east and westbound between Hagerstown and Baltimore.
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0: Bobby Chesney and Carry On right now. He's doing his residency in Vegas at the Sphere. And earlier this week, he dropped details on his long-awaited new album. And if that weren't enough, he also dropped the title track to the album. And it's called Silver Sands Marina. It's his 21st studio album. Going to be available right around September 25th. On the way, George Burge.
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0: Here's your forecast from the WFRE Trucks and Cars Weather Center. Cloudy skies today, a chance of showers and thunderstorms, highs near 90. More showers and storms move in tonight with lows around 65. Tomorrow stays wet with showers and possible thunderstorms, highs right around 80. It's 77 degrees in Frederick and more free country from Locash.

0: so.
1: Dan and Shay are officially wedding crashers. Earlier this month, they crashed a fan's wedding and they performed multiple songs. They did this, it was all arranged with the bride's maid of honor, and I think it's so sweet. And one of the songs they performed is Marry You Again, which actually they released today. So since then, they've gone on to crash other weddings and performed more songs. I love this. I hope I'm at a wedding in the future and they crash it as well. On the way, Luke Combs.
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Zach Top, he's actually ambidextrous. 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

0: Zach John King and get to drinking. It's Diana Gibson, ready to celebrate Friday, June the 26th. I certainly am. And thanks to Roy Rogers, because they make every day a holiday here at WFRE. Today is Forgiveness Day, and this day encourages everyone to kind of just release old grievances, extend grace, and then reflect on past hurts, offer sincere apologies, and work towards mending relationships. It's also National Food Truck Day. It also rolls around on the last Friday in June, and it champions the innovation spirit of mobile eateries. So which food trucks do you like the best? I like anything with barbecue. And speaking of barbecue and things like roast beef and fried chicken, go to Roy Rogers for lunch, because they have got the best food around, and they make every day a holiday here at WFRE. Coming up, Luke Bryan.
1: 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A special scavenger hunt thanks to Good Morning Frederick. 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
3: Now your forecast from the WFRE Trick Trucks and Cars Weather Center. Mostly cloudy today with scattered showers and thunderstorms possible. We'll top out right around 90. Tonight stays stormy with a low of 65. Then Saturday brings more showers and highs near 80. It's 80 degrees in Frederick with more free country from Luke Bryan.

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I just love seeing all the rails of Europeans in our country for the World Cup and just loving everything about America and also some of the food that they're eating. I want this maple bacon smoky. It is smoked sausage topped with bacon, onion jam, and maple syrup. Doesn't that sound good? Here's Jason Aldean. Don't tell on me.

0: Jason Aldean, Don't Tell on Me, and you now have days, just 2 days, where you make the decision who's going to sing the national anthem at this year's Red Wing Shoes Party in the Park. And it's a very important decision. We need you to make it. 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
1: I was all but 22, I think, at the time. 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

Andy Webb is joining the 40 Fun Center's 90s at noon. He's at Texas Roadhouse with Airtron Heating and Air Conditioning, giving Free Zone passes away to this year's Red Wing Shoes Party in the Park. Tickets are limited. Make sure you get out there right away.

0: This is how impressive our listeners are. We are completely out of free zone passes already. We were mobbed the moment we got here, but we do have your choice, while supplies last, your choice of an Airtron cooler or chair, lawn chair. So come on by and check that out from Airtron. They've got that, well, again, while supplies last. We're only here till 1, right? All right, 1 o'clock. 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We have Fourth Dimension Fun Center gift cards. We're also going to have delicious apps to sample from inside. 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I'm Andy Webb.
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2: Here's your forecast from the WFRE Trick Trucks and Cars Weather Center. Warm and unsettled for today. Mostly cloudy with a chance of showers and thunderstorms. Highs near 90. Showers and storms continue tonight. Lows down to 65. Saturday looks cooler with rain and possible thunderstorms and highs near 80. It's 82 degrees in Frederick with more free country from Kenny Chesney.

0: Texas Roadhouse. This is a very, very quick, it's a pop-up event, and it's right here for a great cause for the Airtron Heating and Air Free Zone. It's our Free Zone truck stop. This is your chance to come by, learn more about Party in the Park, walk away with some free Airtron swag. We've got while they last crushable coolers or the pop-up lawn chairs. Again, your choice while they last. Right between them, some delicious samples of the cactus blossom and the amazing rolls with their cinnamon butter. Come sample those. They're right outside. We'd love to have you have a little sample with us before you go in and have your full-fledged lunch. Also, while you're here talking to Zach and Jessica, you can also ask them about how you can get $2,500 in rebate cash on new equipment installs through the month of July. So if you need that new air conditioner heading into the hot summertime, I mean, we got some hot days coming up this next week. You want to get that taken care of right away. 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Ask them about that $2,500 rebate. And then walk away from us with a little bit of food in your belly, some free stuff from Airtron, as well as Maryland Lottery scratch-off tickets, Fourth Dimension Fun Center gift cards. We even have certificates for free appetizers that you can use today here at Texas Roadhouse on Pegasus Court, where we are doing our latest Free Zone truck stop. And I'm Andy Webb.
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what you should think about doing. Joining us here at Texas Roadhouse. I mean, it's a fantastic lunch spot anyway. You want to come by and get some amazing food. They got it here. But also, while we're here, we still have some great items from our friends at AirTrine Heating and Air Conditioning. I'm Andy Webb. We have been here since noon for our first edition of the Free Zone Truck Stop. We were mobbed at the outset. We literally are out of the Free Zone passes, but that's okay. We're out right now. We are not out completely. We're going to be having several other Free Zone Truck Stops next week, pretty much every day after Monday. So keep listening. We'll tell you where we're going to be and when we're going to be there. But we have samples from Texas Roadhouse out here. They're right on the AirTron Heating and Air table. Of the cactus blossom bites, you can tell I'm swallowing because I'm just finished mine. The rattlesnake bites are amazing. Come get those while they last, those samples. 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And you can ask them about how you can get $2,500 in rebate cash on new equipment installed now through the month of July. 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

I've got some things to share with you. News on Taylor's wedding, The Bachelorette, it may air after all, and the most inspirational audition I have ever seen on America's Got Talent. We'll talk right after Chase Matthew.

0: Chase Matthew holding it down. It's Diana Gibson. Get your favorite cup of tea together from Voila Specialties and other goodness. We have some entertainment tea to spill. Steer clear of Madison Square Garden for the July 4th weekend. Why? Permits were filed for street closures for the Taylor Travis wedding in between July 2nd and July 4th. Sources are now saying there's an excellent chance that Taylor Frankie Paul's season of The Bachelorette will start airing next month. ABC scrapped it in March over a video of Taylor violently attacking her boyfriend. So it looks like we're going to see that season after all. And the singing janitor who won America's Got Talent and America's Heart back in 2024 is getting his own biopic. This was the best audition I have ever seen on that show. His name's Richard Goodall, and he only recently retired from his full-time job to focus on music. The sweetest story ever. And that's what's brewing in entertainment. On the way, Carrie Underwood.
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0: Good Deal Dougie says deals are exploding this month.
2: Hey, Frederick. Good Deal Dougie. 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Summer is here, and boy, did it get hot quick. 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
0: Now your forecast from the WFRE Trick Trucks and Cars Weather Center. Cloudy today with showers and thunderstorms. Highs near 90. Cloudy on the overnight with a chance of more storms. Lows down to 65 tomorrow. Showers and possibly a thunderstorm. Highs near 80. It's 84 degrees in Frederick with more Free Country from Carrie Underwood.

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0: In a week and a day, it is happening. The Red Wing Shoes Party in the Park, Saturday, July 4th at Baker Park. 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Uncle Ralph's Bakery is presenting Hannah Ponce at 3, followed by the Brown Brothers at 5, thanks to Fry Ag. Before Jay Day and the Day Home team at LPT Realty proudly welcome Curb Records recording artist Kelsey Hart to the Fourth Dimension Fun Center stage at 7. And right after the concert, Mix Plumbing and Heating will present the perfect patriotic playlist as fireworks light up the sky. So join us for the Red Wing Shoes Party in the Park next Saturday on July 4th at Baker Park with WFRE. Coming up, Florida Georgia Line.
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0: time zone am I on? What country am I in?
1: It doesn't matter. It's 5 o'clock somewhere.
0: It's always on 5 in Margaritaville, come to think of it.
1: Yeah, I heard that.
0: You've been there, haven't you?

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I always love Fridays because, well, it's the start of the weekend, and also today in particular, we get a new episode of The Dutton Ranch. 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

0: There are a lot of people that use music to get them ready for a big performance, maybe even to meditate, but this is really cool. So the coach for the men's soccer team, the U.S. men's soccer team, said what the coaches do, they like to prep for games by listening to country music. He said, I like country music. The night before games, the coaching staff gets together and we play country music like Luke Combs, Lainey Wilson, and Ella Langley. And the soundtrack actually helped them with their 2-0 start at the World Cup. They had victories over Paraguay and Australia. They kind of hit a bump last night when they lost to Turkey 3-2. But hopefully they'll go back to listen to country music again and they will win their next game. On the way, Morgan Wallen.
1: 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Then Uncle Ralph's Bakery presents Hannah Ponce at 3 p.m., followed by the Brown Brothers at 5, thanks to Fry Ag. Before Jay Day and the Day Home team at LPT Realty proudly welcome Curb recording artist Kelsey Hart to the Fourth Dimension Fun Center stage at 7. 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

Now your forecast from the WFRE Trick Trucks and Cars Weather Center. Cloudy skies today, a chance of showers and thunderstorms. Highs topping out around 90. More showers and storms move in tonight. Lows down to 65. So tomorrow's going to stay wet with showers and possible thunderstorms. Highs around 80. It's 85 degrees in Frederick and more free country from Morgan Wallen.

Billy, a one-year-old cat from Northern Ireland, has become an unlikely World Cup star after correctly predicting the winner of all 19 non-draw matches so far by tapping one of the country's two flags with his paws. Cats are so smart.

0: Megan Maroney, Beautiful Things. It's Diana Gibson. And AJ and I think this would be a good part-time job for us, getting paid to help people break up. So if breaking up with someone feels too awkward, there's now a job for that. Literally, dating.com is hiring a chief breakup officer. I'm not joking about this. Someone whose role is to end relationships on behalf of other people. It's remote, part-time gig. It pays about, check this out, $3,000 a month to deliver the tough, it's over conversation from everything from situationships to long-term relationships. The idea comes from a pretty common problem. A lot of people avoid difficult conversations altogether. So, looking for a part-time job? You want to be a chief breakup officer? Yeah, you can find out how you can get that position at dating.com. On the way, we've got Brett Young, and also AJ comes in after 3.
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0: It's Friday. The weekend is officially upon us right here. Does the weather look great this weekend? Not really. We're going to try to dodge the raindrops and get through some of these fireworks that are happening on Saturday. I'll put that on our Facebook page, kind of let you know what's going on for that. Of course, we've got a lot of fun and excitement going on and party in the park. A lot of cool stuff. So we'll get you caught up to date with all of that right here on 99.9 WFRE. Right now, let's get you caught up on all the traffic and what's going on here on your weekend.
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12: 270 North is going to start slowing down at 124 in Gaithersburg and roll through the Clarksburg Lane drop and as you're getting close to Urbana. 15, you're busy in both directions through Frederick City between New Design and 2670 West. Slow through 29 and then from South Street through 180. 70 East gets slow at Marriottsville Road to 29 and at the exit for 695. 97, you're going to see delays through 32, Hook Road, and from 140 to Magna Way. Heading over to Loudoun, 9 and 287. You're packed through Wheatland, 9 West slow as you're going from Percival to Hillsboro, and 15 North. It's a crawl from Battlefield to Luckett. This is Drew with your WFRE traffic.
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from the WFRE Trick Trucks and Cars Weather Center forecast for the rest of tonight. Scattered thunderstorms are possible throughout our listening area. Some rain in some areas as well. Low down to 66 for tomorrow. The showers continue. Patchy fog early. Then going to burn off. Be pretty much gray tomorrow. High near 80. Then tomorrow night, showers likely and patchy fog comes back overnight. Low down to 66. Cloudy at 86 right now with Lee Bryce.

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0: That is Bailey Zimmerman and Chevy Silverado here on Free Country 99.9 WFRE. Of course, Bailey in trouble for trashing his New Mexico hotel room. He hasn't really spoken to anybody since that happened. I'm sure we'll hear all about it in the coming weeks. But really, he was musical at a young age, liked guitars, and then he sold them for what?
1: When I was 9, 10, and 11. So got into, like, Gibson and, like, Les Pauls, and I knew a lot about it. And I could, like, kind of play. But then I just, like, put it down and got bored and started doing something else. I think I sold it for a pair of, like, Jordans or something. Whatever.
0: Oh, man. So there you go. Sold his Les Paul guitar for a pair of Jordans. Depending on the condition of either, I would say that's not probably a great trade, but we'll leave that up there for discussion. Let's check the traffic in the roads. Let's see what's going on so far here on your Friday.
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3: 270 North is going to start slowing down at 124 in Gaithersburg and roll through the Clarksburg lane drop and as you're getting close to Urbana. 15, you're busy in both directions through Frederick City between New Design and 26, 70 West. Slow through 29 and then from South Street through 180, 70 East gets slow at Marriottsville Road to 29 and at the exit for 695. 97, you're going to see delays through 32, Hook Road, and from 140 to Magna Way. Heading over to Loudon, 9 and 287. You're packed through Wheatland, 9 West slow as you're going from Percival to Hillsboro, and 15 North. It's a crawl from Battlefield to Luckett. This is Drew with your WFRE traffic.
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It's AJ on your workday. Can't believe the weekend is already here. It's a feel-good Friday. If you got anything making you feel good, hit me up. Let me know what it is. Here's Riley Green and Change My Mind on WFRE.

0: That's Riley Green, Changed My Mind on Free Country 99.9 WFRE. It's AJ, and man, this is going to be fun. Party in the Park, Frederick's biggest Independence Day party, Red Wing Shoes Party in the Park, Saturday, July 4th at Baker Park. We're going to celebrate America's 250th with birthday, with food, fun, phenomenal entertainment. The gates open at noon. And the live music starts at 1 with Chris Darlington, presented by WLR Automotive and Fortress Foundations Solutions. And then Uncle Ralph Bakery presents Hannah Ponce. I'm excited to see that. 3 p.m., followed by the Brown Brothers at 5. Special thanks to Fryag and, of course, J-Day and the Day Home team at LPT Realty. They proudly welcome Curb Record recording artist Kelsey Hart to the 4th Dimension Fun Center stage at 7. Oh, my. Now, following the concert, you know, it's July 4th, we want to do something fun. Mixed Plumbing and Heating will present the perfect patriotic playlist as fireworks light up the night, courtesy of Celebrate Frederick. So, it's all free. Come down, see all the vendors, have a great time during the Red Wing Shoes Party in the Park. That's happening Saturday, July 4th from 99.9 WFRE.
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2: Expect to ride those brakes on 270 North, starting at Montrose and Rockville, rolling all the way through 80 in Urbana. 15, you're stacked in both directions through Frederick City between New Design and 26. We're also seeing delays on 70 as you're passing through 29 from 355 through 180 and through the 40 split up in Washington County. 81 North drags from Waynesport up through 144 in Hagerstown. 70 East jammed at 695. 32 North clogged at 70. 97 seeing delays through 32 Hook Road and from 140 to Magna Way. Also seeing a lot of brake lights through 140 as you're getting close to 97 through downtown Westminster. 30 North gets jammed in Manchester. 340 packed in both directions as you're heading into Harper's Ferry. In Loudoun County, 9 and 287 packed through Wheatland. 9 West slow from Hillsboro out through Cedar Mill. And 15 North, it crawls from Battlefield through Luckett's. This is Drew with your WFRE traffic.
1: 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Thanks to Fryag. Before J-Day and the Day Home team at LPT Realty proudly welcome Curb recording artist Kelsey Hart to the 4th Dimension Fun Center stage at 7. And following the concert, Mixed Plumbing and Heating will present the perfect patriotic playlist as fireworks light up the night, courtesy of Celebrate Frederick. 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
0: From the WFRE Trick Trucks and Cars Weather Center forecast for the rest of tonight, scattered thunderstorms come in the area here. Some rain likely, just depending on where you're listening to us. Low 66 for tonight. Tomorrow, showers and patchy fog. That patchy fog will be early, then showers later on in the day. High near 80. And then tomorrow night, showers likely, some patchy fog coming back, and a low down to 66. Cloudy and 85 right now with Michael Ray.

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0: 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You want to hit me up on a text or give me some good news? I'd love to hear from you. Hi to Gina. Thank you for checking in. You're new here. I love that. Also, what's up to Connor and Joseph who are listening? Here's John Morgan. 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

0: That is John Morgan and Kid Myself here on Free Country 99.9 WFRE. It's AJ. It's a feel-good Friday. Maybe you caught Diana Gibson and myself's podcast on the Facebook page we have here for 99.9 WFRE. It's called Feel Good Friday. Diana Gibson and I get together every Friday during her show. I think it aired around 10:30, 11, sometime there. But just go back and check out our Facebook page and check out our Feel Good Friday podcast. Lots of great stories. We have some local stories in Frederick that are making us feel good. If anything's making you feel good, it is a Feel Good Friday. Coming up in the 5 o'clock hour, I want to hear all of your stories so we can all kick this weekend off fantastically. All right, let's see if the traffic is fantastic. I don't think it is. What is great?
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2: Expect to ride those brakes on 270 North, starting at Montrose and Rockville, rolling all the way through 80 in Urbana. 15, you're stacked in both directions through Frederick City, between New Design and 26. We're also seeing delays on 70 as you're passing through 29, also from 355 through 180, and through the 40 split up in Washington County. 81 North drags from Waynesport up through 144 in Hagerstown. 70 East jammed at 695, 32 North clogged at 70. 97 seeing delays through 32 Hook Road and from 140 to Magna Way. Also seeing a lot of brake lights through 140 as you're getting close to 97 through downtown Westminster. 30 North gets jammed in Manchester. 340 packed in both directions as you're heading into Harper's Ferry. In Loudoun County, 9 and 287 packed through Wheatland. 9 West slow from Hillsboro out through Cedar Mill. And 15 North, it crawls from Battlefield through Lockett's. This is Drew with your WFRE traffic.
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0: 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It's AJ on a Feel Good Friday. Lots of people already texting in. You can always call or text 301-695-9373. Feel Good Friday. Someone in front of me at the Common Market checkout realized I forgot my wallet in the car and just said, "I got you." It was just a drink and a sandwich, but it felt huge. Elena and Clover Hill. That is nice. See, be nice to each other. That is what I love to hear. Feel Good Friday. My daughter finally got the courage to jump off the diving board at the pool. You'd have thought she won the Olympic gold. Marcus in Spring Ridge. Our pool is open over in Kellerton. And let me tell you something. The water, still very cold, even though we're almost to July. Let's see here. Feel Good Friday. I got a handwritten thank you note from a coworker for helping him through a rough week. I'm keeping it in my desk forever. Brian and Jefferson, you guys, you're killing it already for a Feel Good Friday. Boy, if we just left with those stories, we'd be all amazing. But we'll do this all through the work release program here and get you home safe and sound on a Feel Good Friday. What is going on with the traffic circuit?
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2: 270 North is going to be stop and go from 124 in Gaithersburg through 80 in Urbana. 27 North right now is a crawl from Davis Mill up through Sweepstakes Road. We also have an accident on 144 West at Terra Firma Road. The left lane and left shoulder are closed. 15's backed up in both directions through Frederick City. 70 West drags through 29 and from 355 through 180. 81 looks good right now. 70 East slowed as you're approaching 29 and 695. 140 pretty busy right now through downtown Westminster around Autumn Ridge. 30 North gets jammed in Manchester. 340 West crawls going over the bridge into Harper's Ferry. And in Loudoun County, 9 and 287 packed through Wheatland. 15 North crawls from Battlefield through Luckett's. This is Drew with your WFRE traffic.
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0: release program, getting you home safe and sound on a feel-good Friday. What is making you feel good? I'd love to hear from you by call or text. Alexis is in Brunswick. What are you all excited about here?
1: Okay, yeah, so we're having our 10-year family reunion, and my obnoxious uncle, who always talks about politics, is not able to make it.
0: Well, look at that. There we go.
1: So no weird, awkward conversations. They're bringing down the mood.
0: Yeah.
1: He's just like, you know, he walks into a room and everybody's like, ugh.
0: Here we go again. Yeah. Politics, never good to talk about. All right, we're very good. Feel good Friday. So you got something to feel good about. And, you know, even though you're going to miss your uncle, right? Hello? No? Okay. But it is a feel good Friday. You can hit us up and let us know what you're feeling good about here getting into the weekend. What is going on with the traffic?
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3: 270 North is going to be stop and go from 124 in Gaithersburg through 80 in Urbana. 27 North right now is a crawl from Davis Mill up through Sweepstakes Road. We also have an accident on 144 West at Terra Firma Road. The left lane and left shoulder are closed. 15's backed up in both directions through Frederick City. 70 West drags through 29 and from 355 through 180. 81 looks good right now. 70 East slowed as you're approaching 29 and 695. 140 pretty busy right now through downtown Westminster around Autumn Ridge. 30 North gets jammed in Manchester. 340 West crawls going over the bridge into Harper's Ferry. And in Loudoun County, 9 and 287 packed through Wheatland. 15 North crawls from Battlefield through Luckett's. This is Drew with your WFRE traffic.
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0: That is John Party, boots off here on Free Country 99.9 WFRE. It's AJ. This is the Work Release Program on a Feel Good Friday. What are you feeling good about? I would love to hear from you at 301-695-9373. You give me your good stories, then we kick the weekend off on a fantastic note. And I love that. Let's see. Steven from Myersville, what is your little victory here today?
1: Man, my pockets have better news than me. I'm finally off the child support. I mean, you know, I still love my kid. I'm still, you know, take care of them if they need me. But yeah. I am not obligated by the state to pay any more payments. I'm free.
0: All right, you're free. I love it. But well, let's celebrate it.
1: First, I'm just going to take it out the bank, sit it on my bed, and look at it and be like, where have you been?
0: Your wallet. I love that. All right.
1: No, man, I have no idea what I've been doing it.
0: Well, good for you. And, you know, we celebrate the little things and the personal things for each other. So congratulations on getting that child support on out of here. All right, let's check the roads and the traffic. Let's see what's going on so far on your way home here.
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3: 270 North Slow through Gaithersburg, also from Clarksburg to Urbana. 15, still backed up in both directions through Frederick City. 70 West drags through 29 and from 355 through 180. We still are dealing with that accident on 144 at Terra Firma Road. Things are opening up, but they're still clearing the accident. 70 East jammed at 695. Things look good up in Westminster. We have a disabled vehicle causing some delays on 340 West just before Lander Road. 340 also still slow on the westbound side heading into Harper's Ferry. In Loudoun County, 9 and 287 packed through Wheatland. 9 West slow as you're going from Percival to Hillsboro Road. 15 North, a lot of brake lights from Battlefield to Luckett's. This is Drew with your WFRE traffic.
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0: From the WFRE Trick Trucks and Cars Weather Center forecast for the rest of tonight, some scattered showers happening here a little bit later on, some rain overnight, just depending on where you're listening right now, depending on what you get. Low 66 tomorrow, patchy fog early, then showers pretty much all day, and a high near 80 tomorrow night. Showers likely, some patchy fog as well, a low down to 66. Cloudy and 84 right now with Old Dominion

0: 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It is AJ on a Feel Good Friday. What is making you feel good today? I want to know.
1: Hey, AJ, how are you doing
0: today? I'm good. Good.
1: Listen, my Feel Good Friday is something that you did. I watched your show with your sister on Good Morning Frederick every single morning on my Facebook page. You guys are awesome. And you talked about that story of the mother and father that lost a child, and they're bringing a splash pad here to Frederick.
0: Yeah.
1: And I just wanted to thank you for covering that story. That is so sweet. And I just love that Frederick has its own morning show, kind of a newsy thing that I watch every morning. So I just wanted to say thank you so much.
0: You're so sweet. Man, you're the sweetest person in the world. I appreciate you calling.
1: You're so sweet. Thank you so much.
0: What's your name, honey?
1: Regina.
0: All right, Regina.
1: Well,
0: thank you. Yes. I appreciate it.
1: Bye-bye.
0: All right, bye-bye. Appreciate you. That's so sweet. That's so sweet. That story is a great story. You know what? I'll put that up on our Facebook page here for the radio station of this great splash pad that we're going to get in Frederick. We talked about it on Feel Good Friday with Diana Gibson and myself on our podcast earlier today. But we will put that up there. All right, let's check the roads. Let's check the traffic. Let's see what's going on so far here on your way.
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3: 270 North Slope through Gaithersburg, also from Clarksburg to Urbana. 15, still backed up in both directions through Frederick City. 70 West drags through 29 and from 355 through 180. We still are dealing with that accident on 144 at Terra Firma Road. Things are opening up, but they're still clearing the accident. 70 East jammed at 695. Things look good up in Westminster. We have a disabled vehicle causing some delays on 340 West just before Lander Road. 340 also still slow on the westbound side heading into Harper's Ferry. In Loudoun County, 9 and 287 packed through Wheatland. 9 West slow as you're going from Percival to Hillsborough Road. 15 North, a lot of brake lights from Battlefield to Luckett's. This is Drew with your WFRE traffic.
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1: Hey, all, this is Hanley Riggs, and you're tuning into Music City in 60, where we bring you all the latest and greatest from Nashville. This week, we are at the grand opening of Dolly Parton's Tennessee travel stop in Cornersville, Tennessee. Dolly surprised guests by showing up for the ribbon cutting, marking just one of her first major public appearances since stepping back to focus on her health. Wow. We also got a firsthand look at the travel stop, and if you're ever traveling through that area, it's definitely worth checking out. Wednesday brought another classic Only in Nashville moment as Coe Wetzel and Gavin Adcock surprised fans with an unannounced performance at Odie's Old Dominion's Bar in Midtown alongside Fox and Veed, an up-and-coming country rock band that shares the same management team as Coe Wetzel. Looking ahead to this weekend, we will be covering Alan Jackson's final live performance at Nissan Stadium on Saturday. Wow. Be sure to follow along on our social channels for all the behind-the-scenes moments and highlights from what promises to be one memorable night. And finally, a brand new episode of Married to the Music is out now, featuring Angie Kay and her wife, Marissa. Listen wherever you get your podcast. You've been listening to Music City in 60 with me, Hanley Riggs, so be sure to tune in next time for more from country music's favorite city,
0: Nashville. Oh, I love you. Thank you very much. That is fantastic. All right, let's check the roads and the traffic and see what's going on so far on your way.
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3: 270 North can be slow getting off 495 through Montrose and then through the Clarksburg lane drop. 270 South, though, it's dragging from Urbana down through Hyattstown. 15 northbound, slight delay from 70 to Rosemont. 70 West, still seeing some delays through 29 and Ballinger Creek Pike. 70 East jammed at 695. Things look good up in Westminster now. Heading over to Loudoun County, 9 and 287. Slight delay through Wheatland, 15 North. It's really crawling from Limestone School Road through Luckett's and at the Point of Rocks Bridge. This is Drew with your WFRE traffic.
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0: Oh, yeah. Kenny Chesney's Carry On here on Free Country 99.9 WFRE. Let's pray the weather holds out. And Sunday, you can join me for the next edition of Celebrate Frederick's Summer Concert Series. Thanks to Smock Heating and Air and Antietam World Travel Service. I'm going to be live, actually, starting at 6 p.m. And it's going to be so much fun down at the Baker Park Bandshell stage. We'll have some lottery scratch-offs to give away, 4D Fun Center passes. We'll have it all. And the sounds of Go-Go will fill the air at Baker Park at the Bandshell, courtesy of the Jogo Project that starts at 7. All right, now, you can bring a canned food item in lieu of your admission, as well as cash for the weekly 50-50 draw I'm going to have down there this Sunday. All right, it's the next Summer Concert Series performance with Smock Heating and Air and Antietam World Travel Service, and of course us here at 99.9 WFRE.
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2: 270 North can be slow getting off 495 through Montrose and then through the Clarksburg Lane drop. 270 South, though, it's dragging from Urbana down through Hyattstown. 15 northbound, slight delay from 70 to Rosemont. 70 West, still seeing some delays through 29 and Ballinger Creek Pike. 70 East jammed at 695. Things look good up in Westminster now. Heading over to Loudoun County, 9 and 287. Slight delay through Wheatland, 15 North. It's really crawling from Limestone School Road through Luckett's and at the Point of Rocks Bridge. This is Drew with your WFRE traffic.
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0: Tori Wallin, and don't we here on Free Country 99.9 WFRE. 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Because when voting ends on midnight, June 28th, just a couple of days left, by the way, the person whose video received the most votes will not only win a free pair of boots from Red Wing Shoes, a $100 Southbound Western Wear gift card, a $100 gift card to the Gun Center, a $100 Thermont Country Kitchen gift card, and two tickets to see Riley Green at Jiffy Lube Live on August 8th. Not only all that, but VIP entry into the Airtron Heating and Air Conditioning Free Zone for themselves and three guests. And also honor the officially kicking off the Red Wing Shoes Party in the Park as our featured national anthem singer. So there's a lot on the line here. 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
2: 270 North, just a few slight delays through Montrose and between Hyattstown and Urbana. 15 North, you're backed up from 70 to Rosemont. 70 West, still seeing some brake lights through 29 and Ballinger Creek Pike. 70 East, still backed up at 695. 140, few brake lights through downtown Westminster. In Loudoun County, 9 and 287. Still pretty slow through Wheatland and 15 North. It drags as you're approaching Luckett's and the Point of Rocks Bridge. This is Drew with your WFRE traffic.
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from the WFRE Trick Trucks and Cars Weather Center forecast for the rest of tonight. Scattered showers and thunderstorms throughout our area here. Low tonight, 66. Maybe some rain as well, depending on where you are. Tomorrow, that patchy fog starts early, then showers pretty much all day tomorrow. High near 80. And then for tomorrow night, showers likely, some patchy fog, and some more rain there, likely low 66. Looks like it's about cloudy, a little rainy maybe too. And here is Luke Combs.

0: That is Kane Brown and Woman here on Free Country 99.9 WFRE. Hopefully Kane is resting and getting that little golf injury, golf ball to the back of the head, 36 stitches taken care of. It's AJ out the door. Have yourself a fantastic rest of your Friday. Enjoy your weekend. There's lots going on. Fireworks tomorrow. You got the cool thing we got going on in the park coming up on Sunday. The lots to do here all weekend. Make sure you have it here on Monday when Andy and Emma get back. What job or industry will likely die out with the baby boomers? That's what they got coming up and more. So make sure you're right here checking that out on 99.9 WFRE. Let's check the traffic in the roads and see what's going on so far here.
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2: 270 North, just a few slight delays through Montrose and between Hyattstown and Urbana. 15 North, you're backed up from 70 to Rosemont. 70 West, still seeing some brake lights through 29 and Ballinger Creek Pike. 70 East, still backed up at 695. 140, few brake lights through downtown Westminster. In Loudoun County, 9 and 287. Still pretty slow through Wheatland and 15 North. It drags as you're approaching Luckett's and the Point of Rocks Bridge. This is Drew with your WFRE traffic.
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Jack in a cherry coke town. 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Yellow dog school bus kicking up red dust.

0: Corey Kent with Coe Wetzel. That's Rocky Mountain Low on 99.9 WFRE. So I'm getting ready for a summer road trip later this year, probably in August, near the end of summer. And there's something that is missing from my road trip repertoire. I have never been to a Buc-ee's. Yeah, I know. Apparently it's almost illegal these days because everyone talks about this being the greatest road trip stop on earth. Well, now Dolly Parton has opened her own Tennessee travel shop, and people are already wondering whether this could be even better. So I want to know, have you been to a Buc-ee's? What makes it so special? And is it really worth all the hype? And lastly, do you think Dolly's could actually top it? Jump in, 301-695-9373. Tell me tonight, because if everyone's right, I might have to plan my summer trip later this year to make sure I stop by a Buc-ee's and see what all the fuss is about.
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just got a text from John in Martinsburg, and he said that Buc-ee's is the greatest thing ever created for a road trip. So I guess I got to go now, right? Here's Zach John King on WFRE.

0: 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That means it's time for our Thurmont Country Kitchen Nightly Trivia Challenge.
1: In 2013, police in the Maldives took possession of one of these because they believed it to be cursed with black magic. What is it? What are we talking about? 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It's that simple. 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

I think there's one thing we can all agree on, is a great rendition of the national anthem is a beautiful thing. And we need your help to pick someone to do that at the Red Wing Shoes Party in the Park. I'll tell you how you can vote after Megan Maroney on WFRE.

0: I'm sure Megan Maroney has sung the national anthem more times than we can count. I mean, she's been up and coming in the business for a while now, and we need someone like that. Someone to kick off our Red Wing Shoes party in the park in a big way, to set the day off, the tone, and we need your help picking out the winner. So we have three finalists up at WFRE.com, Devin, Kenzie, and Maddie. You can vote right now, once per day, and we're going to vote all the way through Sunday. And then Monday, we will announce the winner. That person will be the national anthem singer at the party in the park. They're also going to get a pair of Red Wing boots. They're going to get $100 to the Gun Center, Thurmont Country Kitchen, and Southbound Western Wear and Boots, VIP access to our Airtron heat and air conditioning free zone, and just for fun, we're giving you tickets to see Riley Green at Jiffy Lube Live on August 8th, just for being our national anthem singer. So good luck to everyone. All three are great, and we can't wait to see who the winner is on Monday.
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1: 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Her name is Stella Lefty, and this is called Boston on WFRE's Top 8 at 8.